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13: Sunshine mixed with clouds at times this afternoon, with daytime highs approaching 82. Westerly winds 8 to 15 miles per hour. Partly cloudy skies tonight, lows dip down to about 51. Sunshine mixed with clouds at times tomorrow, highs level off around 74. Mainly sunny skies Sunday, with daytime highs approaching 76. 83 Monday. That's the latest from the South Sound Weather Center. I'm meteorologist Laura Lockwood. currently 82.
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4: South Sound weather.
5: Partly cloudy tonight with lows around 51. Southwesterly winds 5 to 10 miles per hour. Sunshine mixed with clouds at times again tomorrow. Daytime highs approaching 74. Lows dip down to about 49. Tomorrow night, mainly clear skies. Mainly clear Sunday with a high of 76. 83 Monday. Looking further out, 87 Tuesday, 86 Wednesday, and 83 on Thursday. That's the latest from the South Sound Weather Center. I'm meteorologist Kara Foster. Currently 81. K-A-

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1: 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And if you don't know who he is, like me, you'll know him on Monday. Also, Randy Travis has new music, unreleased stuff. We'll kind of track that album, celebrating the music of that guy, Mr. Randy Travis. 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We'll see you Monday with Big D and Bubba. 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

0: What if you could go back in time and see Cody Johnson in concert in 2020? Or maybe Luke Bryan in 2010? 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
12: Partly
11: cloudy tonight with lows around 51. Southwesterly winds 5 to 10 miles per hour. Sunshine mixed with clouds at times again tomorrow. Daytime highs approaching 74. Lows dip down to about 49. Tomorrow night, mainly clear skies. Mainly clear Sunday with a high of 76. 83 Monday. Looking further out, 87 Tuesday, 86 Wednesday, and 83 on Thursday. That's the latest from the South Sound Weather Center. I'm meteorologist Kara Foster. Currently 78.

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0: 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Or maybe Luke Bryan in 2010? 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
10: South Sound weather. 51 tonight under mainly cloudy skies. Winds out of the southwest, 5 to 10 miles per hour. Highs level off around 74. Tomorrow, partly cloudy skies. 49 tomorrow night, mainly clear skies. Highs around 76. Sunday, under mainly sunny skies. 83 Monday. Taking a look at the extended forecast, 87 Tuesday, 86 Wednesday, and 83 on Thursday. That's the latest from the South Sound Weather Center. I'm meteorologist Kara Foster. Currently, 71.

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0: country am I in?
1: It doesn't matter. It's 5 o'clock somewhere.
0: It's always on 5 in Margaritaville, come to think of it.
1: Yeah, I heard that.
0: You've been there, haven't you?
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0: 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Or maybe Luke Bryan in 2010? Well, you can't. But you can see rising star Ian Munsick this summer at Little Creek Casino Resort, courtesy of 96.9 KO.
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12: South Sound weather.
13: 51 tonight under mainly cloudy skies. Winds out of the southwest, 5 to 10 miles per hour. Highs level off around 74. Tomorrow, partly cloudy skies. 49 tomorrow night, mainly clear skies. Highs around 76. Sunday, under mainly sunny skies. 83 Monday. Taking a look at the extended forecast, 87 Tuesday, 86 Wednesday, and 83 on Thursday. That's the latest from the South Sound Weather Center. I'm meteorologist Kara Foster. Right now, 68.
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0: What if you could go back in time and see Cody Johnson in concert in 2020? 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
8: South Sound Weather.
9: 51 tonight under mainly cloudy skies. Winds out of the southwest, 5 to 10 miles per hour. Highs level off around 74. Tomorrow, partly cloudy skies. 49 tomorrow night, mainly clear skies. Highs around 76. Sunday, under mainly sunny skies. 83 Monday. Taking a look at the extended forecast, 87 Tuesday, 86 Wednesday, and 83 on Thursday. That's the latest from the South Sound Weather Center. I'm meteorologist Kara Foster. Right now, 64.

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0: What if you could go back in time and see Cody Johnson in concert in 2020? 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
9: South Sound weather.
10: Mainly cloudy skies expected overnight with lows around 51. Winds out of the southwest, 5 to 10 miles per hour. Sunshine mixed with clouds at times. Saturday, daytime highs approaching 74. Mainly clear skies. Saturday night, lows level off around 49. Sunshine mixed with clouds at times. Sunday, decreasing clouds by Monday. Mid-70s. Sunday, low 80s by Monday. That's the latest from the South Sound Weather Center. I'm meteorologist Kara Foster. Right now, 62.
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4: South Sound weather.
5: Lows dip down to about 51 overnight under mainly cloudy skies. Southwesterly winds 5 to 10 miles per hour. High temperatures reach up to 74. Saturday, sunshine mixed with clouds at times. Mainly clear Saturday night, 49. Sunshine mixed with clouds at times Sunday, with daytime highs approaching 76. 83 Monday. That's the latest from the South Sound Weather Center. I'm meteorologist Jennifer Wojcicki. Currently, it's 60 degrees.

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0: 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Or maybe Luke Bryan in 2010? 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
3: Lows level off around 51 overnight under partly cloudy skies, south winds 5 to 10 miles per hour. Cloudy skies with a few peaks of sun. Saturday, high temperatures reach up to 74. Partly cloudy skies, Saturday night, lows level off around 50. Partly cloudy, Sunday, decreasing clouds by Monday. Mid-70s, Sunday, low 80s by Monday. That's the latest from the South Sound Weather Center. I'm meteorologist Jennifer Wojcicki. Currently 59. K-A-Y.

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As veterans, we've dealt with noise, from chains clanking as they're clamped onto cargo to orders coming down the chain of command. Back home, the noise is different. Everyone's always talking because they just want to be heard. But we know that it's not about hearing. 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About understanding each other because we've shared the same experiences. 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

0: 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Or maybe Luke Bryan in 2010? 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But you can see rising star Ian Munsick this summer at Little Creek Casino Resort, courtesy of 96.9 KO.
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4: South Sound weather.
5: Lows of a low of around 51 overnight under partly cloudy skies, south winds 5 to 10 miles per hour. Cloudy skies with a few peaks of sun. Saturday, high temperatures reach up to 74. Partly cloudy skies, Saturday night, lows of a low of around 50. Partly cloudy, Sunday, decreasing clouds by Monday. Mid-70s, Sunday, low 80s by Monday. That's the latest from the South Sound Weather Center. I'm meteorologist Jennifer Wojcicki. Currently, it's 58 degrees. K-A-

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0: 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Or maybe Luke Bryan in 2010? 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
4: Lows level off around 51 overnight under partly cloudy skies, south winds 5 to 10 miles per hour. Cloudy skies with a few peaks of sun. Saturday, high temperatures reach up to 74. Partly cloudy skies, Saturday night, lows level off around 50. Partly cloudy, Sunday, decreasing clouds by Monday. Mid-70s, Sunday, low 80s by Monday. That's the latest from the South Sound Weather Center. I'm meteorologist Jennifer Wojcicki. Currently, it's 58 degrees.

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8: Lows of a low around 51 overnight under partly cloudy skies, southwesterly winds 5 to 10 miles per hour. Cloudy skies with a few peaks of sun Saturday, daytime highs approaching 74. Partly cloudy skies Saturday night, lows of a low around 50. A blend of clouds and sun Sunday with daytime highs approaching 76. 83 Monday. That's the latest from the South Sound Weather Center. I'm meteorologist Jennifer Wojcicki. Right now, it's 57 degrees.
7: Okay.

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I Can't Love You Anymore. It's Ella and Morgan Wallen with Big D and Bubba. So excited because Paul Cawthon is going to be in the studio with us in just a little bit. Love, love, love Paul Cawthon. If you don't know his music, don't go too far because it's about to get awesome up in here. Kojo and Till You Can't with Big D and Bubba and the Weekend Wake Up.

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1: All right, so what do you guys think about me putting a camera hidden in my dad's house just to every once in a while check in on him?
2: I support this.
0: I actually know somebody who does that. Their mom is elderly, and they have cameras in the house to check.
1: He's a fall hazard. There, I said it. That way I get the, well, he's a fall hazard. Whatever you want.
0: That's exactly what she does, is she watches or checks to see if her mom got
1: out of bed. But I wouldn't tell him. That's the difference.
3: That's the problem.
1: No, there's a part of the... Well, here's a couple of things. Number one, I do want to keep a track of him, but I want to hide it. So we have some cameras around here I love. They're super cheap, and they are hideable, but you can talk through them. Mm-hmm. And so I would love just to, every once in a while, just to say his name, whisper his name, and just watch. That would be... Because I'm getting rid of Netflix, so that would be part of my entertainment.
2: Yeah, you can't whisper it, though.
4: Larry.
2: You would have to yell it. Your dad's never going to hear it whisper.
1: Like a loud whisper.
5: Larry! Hey! From the other side! Hello, Larry! It's your pal!
6: Fall toward the light!
1: So, but then I can also just kind of, see what he's doing.
2: Yeah.
1: And then I could also call. There's all kinds of ways that this entertains me, seeing what he's doing, and then just call him, and I'll say that I'm doing the exact same thing he's doing, and he'll be like, "Well, what are the chances? I'm eating pot pie too. I'm wearing underwear and a white shirt too."
0: That's his uniform, though.
1: Oh gosh, don't even get me started.
2: It's a trail cam, but your dad's house.
1: They're saying, "Do I want to see all this stuff?"
0: For so many reasons, you need these cameras.
1: I may do it and then come in one day and be like, "Wow, I have made a mistake. I have seen things I wish I had."
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8: 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She was out walking her dog and only had a second to let go of the leash. Your foot was on the gas and her life was on the line. 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
0: Hey, it's Big D and Bubba. 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
13: Highs level off around 74 today under mainly cloudy skies. Southwest winds 5 to 10 miles per hour. Partly cloudy skies tonight. Lows dip down to about 50. Daytime highs approaching 76. Tomorrow, mainly sunny skies. Lots of sunshine and dry. Monday and Tuesday, low 80s. Monday, upper 80s by Tuesday. That's the latest from the South Sound Weather Center. I'm meteorologist Shelley Lynn Blade. Right now, it's 57 degrees.
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0: Small Town Boy, it's Dustin Lynch with Big D and Bubba. 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
1: Hey, Paul Coffin has shown us in the studio. That's the first time meeting you, Paul. Good to see you, man.
2: Man, I've been a fan of you guys for, I don't know, 30 some odd years.
1: How about don't say that. How about that? So you kind of, well, like, country is like, it's wide. We got a bunch of, you know, so we have like truck song, like, you know, the tailgate kind of stuff.
2: Yeah.
1: And we have like deeper, like, In Color, something like that. Well, you know, patriotic. What do you, like, where does Paul's music sit? Like,
2: right in between truck and patriotic.
1: Somewhere in that?
2: Yeah, just right there.
0: So
2: no,
0: you're kind of truckriotic?
2: Yeah, I'm truckriotic, yeah. That's a good one.
1: That's a new, you better write that
2: well,
1: down.
2: Well, you know, I've been a fan of all types of genres of music, and so I've never really been what they say boxable or genreable. You know, put a tag on me. You know, like I like certain things, and certain times certain styles will reach out to me during a part of my life, and I'll kind of have a record that leans this way or that way.
1: Yeah, I like that because it gives you like edges. You know, some artists are kind of like they're so almost
2: sterile.
1: Corporate. Yeah, and you have like. You're ugly. You've got. That's a joke. It's a joke.
2: No, thank you. That's what I tell myself every morning to keep me from just growing.
1: No,
2: a
1: I'm
2: big
1: just saying.
2: Head.
1: Like you get like these artists that are kind of like on that fringe of like you're not Luke Bryan.
0: You're dangerous.
1: You're not.
0: Paul Coffin. Dangerous.
2: Dangerous. You know that's probably true.
1: All right.
2: I respect all people that can make a living or do this in music. So I'm not really the music hater in any point, but the thing about it is I just try to stay true to what's actually happening in my life so that when I look back when I'm, you know, older and y'all have done y'all 60th or 70th year, I can be like, hey, this takes me back to when I was in Dallas and living out of a hotel, or this takes me back to when I met my wife. This takes me back to, you know, moving into my new home and having a child, you know, I've got a child coming May 12th.
3: Cool.
2: So
3: we time travel through music.
2: It's just kind of like the chronicles of my life, all of it.
1: So you got a guitar? You're going to play some?
2: I might as well. I picked it up last night.
1: All right, sounds good. We'll work it out.
3: I want to play a little bit of this just to give you a little tease.
4: I'll hit him with a Texas flag.
0: By the way, hee haw. Is in my head and has been ever since I first heard
5: the
0: song.
5: Hit him with the Texas
6: also, do you
5: swagger.
6: Sell those Texas swagger satin jackets?
2: Oh, yeah.
6: Okay.
2: They're on paulcoffinmusic.com.
6: Trust me, I eyeballed that. Like, your music's great.
2: That's a rip-off of, you know, George Strait in the 80s. Come on, he did it. I think all those guys had those.
1: It all comes back around. All right, Paul Coffin's our guest. We'll talk with him, play some music on the way.

0: Turn this truck around. It's Jordan Davis. The Weekend Wake Up is on, and we're Big D and Bubba.
1: Paul Coffin is joining us. Got an album. It's coming out on April 3rd. It's his fifth album, and wrote 12 of the 13 songs on there. And he's got his big tour he's doing, his Tonkin and Tejas tour.
2: Tonkin and Tejas.
1: Tonkin and Tejas. That's the best. All right, so what are you going to play? You got a guitar. You have your unique brand. You have the Paul Coffin army that is huge fans of you. We've heard from them.
2: I've dropped three songs off the record so far. This is one of them. This is Ain't No Crime.
1: All right, here we go.

0: feel like we're on a we're hopping to a train. I got like a stick with a bandana around it. You're just singing. We're just trying to get to the next place, man.
1: Hey, man. It's a long road.
0: Paul Cawthon, the album is coming out on April 3rd. We'll talk more of Paul on the way next. I never

0: It's Lainey Wilson on the Weekend Wake Up with Big D and Bubba.
1: Paul Cawthon is our guest. If you haven't heard of him, you should. He is super talented. And what I like about you, Paul, is that you're different. You are not the norm, but you're totally different. And I dig that, man.
2: Oh, man, I really do.
1: And here's the thing, man. You may not be for everybody. Some people are like, eh.
2: No, and I'm not.
1: That's right. I mean, listen, Paul, what's the what we were listening to when we came in?
0: Texas Swagger?
1: Yeah, listen, this is all right, like some people like, oh, I like country music. This is...

0: It's hot.
1: It's like this weird mix of who is it?
2: Kinda
1: man,
2: there's
1: like
2: a little paycheck. There's a little. There's all kinds.
1: There's a little paycheck.
2: There's a little Colt Ford.
1: That's what I was thinking.
2: A little of all little kinds of different flavors in this, man.
3: Well, I appreciate it. You know, I just try to think outside the box and whatever's kind of playing tennis in my head. I try to, you know.
1: Hit it. You ever do something and you're like, oh, that's too far?
3: Yeah. There's been some songs that shouldn't be released. Probably ruined my career.
1: Really?
3: Oh, yeah. Got some in the archives. Not terrible. Ruined.
1: Terrible.
3: Not terrible.
1: Not David Allan Coe terrible.
3: No, just maybe talk about family members and of like. It's probably not the best. Not David Allan Coe terrible at all.
1: Do you get?
3: Yeah, I am white bread compared to him.
1: Do you ever have like you write a song and your wife's like, what are you doing?
3: Yeah, I mean, you know, I have to tell her, okay, babe, this song right here is pre-Elizabethan. So this is about a.
1: It's her name.
3: It's about a road girl that I met. You know, she's like, "Well, this didn't happen last week, did it?" She said, "Why'd this song come out just now?" I'm like, "Babe, it's pre-Elizabethan. I've got to do a disclaimer before I put it out." So.
1: Well, the album is called "Book of Paul." It's coming out on April 3rd. His fifth album, Paul Cauthen. That's Cauthen, Cauthen, Paul Cauthen.
2: I would like to say, go ahead. There's a ton of other music there that you can go and discover while waiting for this album to come out.
1: Yes.
2: So it's definitely worth going and following on all the socials and following on all the different streaming services, however you get your music.
1: Amen, amen. Ooh. Good to see you, Paul. Nice to meet you, brother.
3: Hey, thanks for having me.
1: All the best. Paul Cauthen, everybody.
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8: 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What's happening in state government, politics, policy, and law?
9: Public art is just part of what we do. That happens to be our largest program. But there's something about the arts in general that enliven spaces. Public art, when we're talking things like sculptures, 3D pieces, paintings, whatever it might be, they bring a space to life in a way that almost nothing else does, I think.
10: Karen Hannon has stepped down after 12 years as a key advocate for the arts in Washington, as executive director of the Washington State Arts Commission, known as ArtsWA.
9: It's bittersweet because I do love what I do and I work with an amazing team and the work we do is incredibly important.
10: Public art is a large and visible part of the ArtsWA portfolio, 0.5% of the cost of a structure built by the state, for instance a new high school or a new college building, is spent for art.
9: We've been doing public art at the agency just slightly more than 60 years. It's a long time. We're the second oldest state art collection. We are second to Hawaii, but only by a little bit. We have more than 5,000 pieces now in the state art collection.
10: Besides aesthetics, Hannon says art is a major economic development tool. ArtsWA has promoted the growth of creative districts in Washington. There are now 25 throughout the state.
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1: 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It's Big D and Bubba. 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

0: Just in case, Morgan Wallen. It's the Weekend Wake Up with Big D and Bubba.
1: What you got, Bubba?
0: I have astounding vending machine facts. The very first vending machine dispensed holy water in ancient Greece. Did you know that? See?
1: Wait.
0: Yes.
1: It had an actual machine back then?
0: I don't know how it was.
1: They just called
0: it a vending machine.
1: Okay.
0: Google it. Japan has more vending machines per capita than any other country.
1: Yeah.
0: They buy a lot of stuff through vending machines.
1: Fascinating.
0: Vending machines are responsible for more annual deaths than sharks.
1: Falling on people?
0: Yeah, people like shake the vending machines and they tip it over and it falls and crushes them. Some vending machines can now recognize returning customers using facial recognition.
1: Oh, well, okay.
0: The largest vending machine in the world can be found in Las Vegas. It sells luxury cars. In the 1940s, vending machines were used to sell life insurance policies at airports. The world's smallest vending machine sells individual pieces of gum. And finally, vending machines in some countries sell fresh eggs and live lobsters.
1: Oh, wow.
0: Things you didn't know.
1: My bud, he bought one of those universal keys, and it's got weird looking key lock thing.
0: Oh, yeah.
1: He used to open up all the time and get chips. Yeah, he's in prison now, actually. He is, it really is.

0: What's your raccoon thing?
1: Did you and I talk about this on the show, or is this a conversation I have with my friends about the raccoons becoming domesticated?
2: No, if it was about us, I wouldn't have asked. I would have known.
1: Oh, no.
2: It was you and your butts.
1: Okay.
2: I heard you mention it.
1: Yeah. So what's going on is they're finding that raccoons are showing signs of domestication. Like, in other words, raccoons are becoming more and more dependent upon humans because we share so much of the same, biospheres, I guess you'd call it.
2: I got a bud of mine who has one as a pet.
1: He does?
2: Yep. Keeps it in the house.
1: That's what I was going to say, is like a lot of people they're getting them as babies and then raising them in their homes.
2: Clips the nails and all that.
1: They are not yet domesticated pets. Just saying that right now to start off.
2: Oh, but he's redneck.
1: Well,
2: I mean, right. You have a pet raccoon.
1: Yeah. But like, their behavior is changing. They've even gotten physical alterations, like their noses, their snouts are getting shorter because they're not having to, they don't have to go through all these things like to get their food the way it was. So now they're getting shorter and shorter snouts, kind of like the way dogs' snouts have gotten smaller from wolves and all that kind of stuff. So they're saying that, yeah, like, eventually raccoons are going to be, like, in our houses everywhere.
2: Dude, if you
1: like
2: want,
1: the way people have house cats.
2: You can come over. He loves to tell people about his coon.
1: I would love a raccoon as a pet because they have hands. Like,
2: yeah,
1: they have hands
2: cute.
1: That they use.
2: Yeah.
1: It's not like your dog or your cat where they play with a toy and they kind of, whatever. Like, we get excited if your dog, like, picks up the ball and kind of holds it, with its paws.
2: Yeah.
1: In a weird. But a raccoon has actual dexterity and can do stuff.
2: Yeah.
1: Like, I can't wait. I think I'm going to try to see if I can find. There's a little raccoon I saw in my yard the other night. And I wonder if I can attract, wouldn't it be cool to, like, attract a mama and trick her into having the babies in your yard so you can just take one and domesticate it?
2: First off, that sounds
1: like your
2: evil,
1: friend.
2: And it sounds like
1: a
2: Disney movie.
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0: 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It's Tucker Wetmore. Wind up
1: missing you. Air traffic controllers and pilots were all in complete awe. You know, we need a good story like this, a good feel-good story. There's no real side to take on
2: you
1: it.
2: You need everybody out here to acknowledge this rainbow, because this moment will never happen again in Newark.
3: It's almost a triple rainbow. 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
2: It's Newark. 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
7: Is that for Taylor Swift's wedding?
2: Is that tonight?
7: Yeah.
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2: Oh, you're
1: Kamala Harris. 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
24: Highs level off around 74. Today, under mainly cloudy skies, southwest winds 5 to 10 miles per hour. Partly cloudy skies tonight. Lows dip down to about 50. Daytime highs approaching 76. Tomorrow, mainly sunny skies. Lots of sunshine and dry. Monday and Tuesday, low 80s. Monday, upper 80s by Tuesday. That's the latest from the South Sound Weather Center. I'm meteorologist Shelley Lynn Blade. Right now, 56.
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2: Bubba.
0: Got into a conversation about the greatest movie scenes of all time. And I started out with, if I had to pick one, I would probably go with Princess Bride. My name is Inigo Montoya.
1: It's
0: pretty good. Are you the six-fingered man? That whole thing. Especially like whenever they face off in the castle at the end.
1: And he gets...
0: It's so great. Yeah, it's you so killed great. My father, prepare to die.
1: And the he's whole yelling thing. It. Yes.
0: Yes.
3: Yeah. Yeah.
0: Very impassioned, very cool, because it was like, it was a running joke throughout the whole movie that finally came into its own at the end. And it was just, it was great. And then my bud was like, well, I'll tell you the one that blew me away when I was little was Dorothy in The Wizard of Oz when she opened the door of the house to reveal color. He's like, I just remember that being so magic because... You know, like, they went from not having color to color, and that was actually true in real life. That was the first time color had ever been seen on a movie screen, and the way they did it, do you not remember that?
1: I didn't know that. That was the first color movie?
0: That was the first time Technicolor was ever used.
3: Wow.
0: So they were doing, like, the whole, you know, everything in The Wizard of Oz was black and white in the beginning. And then whenever she enters Oz, it's she walks through the door, and I have a little bit of it where she's... She opens the door and reveals all the glistening colors in the world. It's like,
1: oh, that had to mess with them. They were you had to be like, what the heck?
0: Yeah. Like back then? I mean, that was the 1930s.
1: It's like watching VR for the first time.
0: Yes.
1: You're like, oh my gosh, it feels like I'm there.
0: Yeah, and the yellow brick road was actually yellow, and all the things were like the way it was supposed to be. So I was like, I don't know.
1: The
0: asbestos
1: was white.
0: But I couldn't think of anything else.
3: You know, my dad made me sit down once and watch the, I think it's the car chase in Bullet.
1: Oh, yeah.
3: Because obviously I didn't watch the whole movie. My dad was like, you have to see this just from a cinematic perspective.
1: Steve McQueen.
3: Yeah.
1: They sold that car. It was like, I think, $4 million.
3: Yeah.
1: It's all beat up and everything.
3: In terms of iconic, I'll say he was right when he made me do that.
0: But you know what's funny is I've watched that recently, and we have taken that idea to so many new levels. And I know it was the original one, the original car chase to be done and shot in that style. But I mean, as somebody who, you know, into all the unbelievable stuff from like Fast and the Furious.
1: Mm. It's got too much.
0: Oh, I know.
3: It's hyper realistic when you watch a Fast and Furious movie.
0: Yeah.
3: To me that it, you know, you're watching a movie. As opposed to, I think, Bullet, where you're like, wow, maybe this could actually happen.
1: I would say the most iconic line or memorable line is, over the line! I think that's one of the best ones from Big Lebowski.
3: Oh, thank you. I didn't know what it was.
1: Yeah.
0: Have you never seen Big Lebowski?
3: No. Because I feel like once I do, it just ruins the magic of
0: reciting it.
3: Oh, so I want D to be my Lebowski touch point.
0: All right. So I don't know. I mean, is there anything other than those that's more...
1: Just one. So the question is, what's the most iconic movie scene of all time?
0: In your opinion, what is the greatest ever? Like, you see it...

0: Morgan Wallen on the weekend wake up with Big D and Bubba.
1: So what is the most iconic movie scene ever to you? Schaefer, what is yours, by the way?
2: For me, it is when they took the lid off the Ark in Raiders of the Lost Ark, and then all that stuff happened.
1: On the face melting and all that?
2: Yeah.
1: Don't look up.
2: I saw that at way too young of an age, and it caused some trauma for a while.
0: Garrett, what's terrifying?
3: In the movie Children of Men, there's like a 3-minute long one shot, like crazy scene where they're in a car and it's so many things are happening, explosions. They do this magic trick and it really is one shot. And if you watch the behind the scenes, the camera work is crazy. You got to go see that movie.
0: Children of Men is the post-apocalyptic one where
3: nobody's having infertile babies anymore. Yeah.
0: Yeah. That was actually a great movie. It's like a British movie.
4: Oh.
0: Yeah. Really good. Hi. What about you? What's the greatest movie scene of all time?
5: I said the Matrix scene where he's being shot with all those guns.
1: Oh, right. That's iconic. And he's moving all around.
0: That also changed movies forever. Like, that scene really did. Like, I've seen other movies try to do that slow down, stop time, whatever they call it, where they're bullet time, where they kind of spin around them in the middle of the gunfights and all that kind of stuff. But nobody's done it the way that movie did.
5: Yeah, no one's done it the way that movie did.
0: Okay.
1: No one's done it the way that movie did.
0: Okay,
1: thank you. Appreciate it.
0: Hello, it's Big D and Bubba. Best movie scene ever.
6: Yes. A Few Good Men. You want the truth? You can't handle the truth.
0: I wish I've seen that movie.
1: Oh, it's so good. That scene's the best.
0: Okay. I'll stream it. Thank you.
6: All right, thank you.
0: What about you? Greatest movie of all time? Or the scene?
6: The greatest scene of all time was Clark Gable, Gone with the Wind, when he says, frankly, my dear, I don't give a damn.
1: Yep. That's a good one.
0: I also
1: haven't seen it either. It's like eight hours long. No,
6: yeah, I've never seen the full movie, but I've seen that scene. That's the greatest scene. The second greatest scene is Clint Eastwood. And I can't remember the name of the movie, when he says, well, do you, punk?
0: All right. Thank you, man. Dirty Harry, by the way. Hey, what about you? Greatest movie scene of all time?
7: Tombstone and Val Kilmer, I'm Your Huckleberry.
1: Oh, yeah. That's a good one.
0: Very debated scene as well.
1: Yeah, Huckleberry. There you go.
0: Yeah. All right, thank you. So that's what we're talking about here. What is the greatest movie scene, in your opinion, ever, of all time, period?

0: it's Carrie Underwood on the Weekend Wake Up with Big D and Bubba.
1: So we're talking about the most iconic. What's your favorite scene, movie scene? Not the best movie, the movie scene. What you got?
2: The Young Guns and Billy the Kid says, when I'll make you famous.
3: That was a great scene.
1: Yeah, that was going.
3: All right, thank you.
1: I think every time we hear one, we're like, yeah, that's a good one.
3: Well, I mean.
1: Yeah, you're right. That is a good one.
3: That's why we love all these movies, though, because they have great scenes.
1: What's up? What you got?
4: I feel a need.
5: The need for speed.
1: There you go. Thank you.
3: Yes. Yes, yes, yes. I was inverted. Also, one of the best. All right, thank you.
4: Thank you.
3: Greatest movie scene of all time. What you got?
6: Attitude reflects leadership, Captain.
3: Another Remember the Titans scene, right?
6: Yep.
3: Yeah. Mm-hmm. All right. Cool. Thank you. Hi, what about you? Best movie scene of all time, in your opinion?
7: Best speech ever. The end of Rocky IV, when the fight is over and Rocky got the heck beat out of him. And he says, during this fight, I've seen a lot of changing in the way you feel about me and the way I feel about you. In here, there was two guys killing each other. But I guess that's better than 20 million. I guess what I'm trying to say is, if I can change, and you can change, everybody can change.
3: You know what? I will agree with you. That was a great scene. I
1: didn't see that coming.
3: And why is it that Rocky IV was the only one that was actually uplifting? I know he wins the fights and all that in all the movies, but like Rocky I is very depressing. Mickey was a jerk. Nobody ever talks about that.
7: Yeah, he was a jerk.
3: Yeah.
7: Yeah, nobody ever talks about that. And I love the movies, but Rocky IV is probably one of my all-time favorites.
3: Well, I love that.
1: You should get her number, Bubba.
3: Thank you. I might. Hey, thanks. Bye-bye. Greatest movie scene of all time, in your opinion. What you got?
8: The very last scene of the original Friday the 13th, where he jumps through the window when everybody thinks he's dead.
1: Get you.
8: Yeah, scared the crap out of us when we were kids.
1: All right, thank you, Ben.
3: Hi, what about you? You are on the air. Greatest movie scene of all time, in your opinion.
9: Saving Private Ryan. At the very end, where the older gentleman is standing over the grave, and he says, tell me I'm worth it.
3: That movie had so many great scenes.
1: Yes.
3: So many. But yeah, that was a good one. All right. Thank you, man. So what about you? We'll do this a couple minutes more, and then we're moving on. Greatest movie scene of all time, in your opinion?

0: 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Trace Adkins with Big D and Bubba.
1: Some great text messages on the best movie scenes of all time. This is from Jill. She says, what about Yoda when he comes in and starts dancing or moving and doing all his things?
2: Oh, and Yoda did all of his...
1: He fights everyone.
2: Shows how awesome he was.
1: Yeah.
2: Yeah, but pretty if good. I'm going Star Wars, I'm going the end of Rogue One, and I'm going to take the Vader kicking butt scene.
1: Okay.
2: Slicing and dicing, baby. He was awesome. Okay. All right. Hi. You're on. What is the best movie scene ever?
1: Nerd.
3: Thelma and Louise, when they grab hands and they drive off the cliff.
2: I've never seen Thelma and Louise.
1: Oh, my gosh.
2: Was it worth it?
1: It's pretty good.
2: Okay, I'll check it out.
3: Oh, yeah.
1: That's good.
2: Thanks.
3: Okay.
1: Thanks,
2: Thelma. Hi. What's the greatest movie scene ever?
4: On We Are Marshall, when they're talking about starting a football team and the whole community standing outside of the office building, and he says, look out the window, they're all out there.
2: Yeah, that was super powerful. Thank you, man. Greatest movie scene of all time. What you got?
5: One part. Dancing with Wolves.
1: Which part?
5: It's when he's actually playing with the wolf.
2: I like the O'Reilly jingle in the background. Oh.
1: I want to go.
2: O'Reilly. Ow.
1: Anyway.
2: I'm sorry.
1: We're sorry. ADD. Thank you, man. Bye-bye.
2: Hello, it's Big D and Bubba. What is the greatest movie scene of all time?
6: Taken One. When they get a call from the people who kidnapped his daughter, and he says, I have special talent.
1: Oh, yes.
6: I will kill you.
2: I will find you.
1: Find you. This is what I do for a living, and I'm coming to get you.
2: Yep.
1: The best.
2: All right. Thank you, man.
6: See you. Great show.
2: Yeah,
6: great
2: thanks.
6: Thank you.
2: Hi. Welcome to the broadcast. Go ahead. What you got? Best movie ever, movie scene ever.
7: Well, yeah, I don't know if anybody said it already, but at the end of Avengers Endgame, when Iron Man dies, says, I love you 3000.
2: Yes. I cried. I did.
1: Who's 3000? Somebody.
2: Don't judge me. Yeah, you don't remember the whole I love you 3000?
1: No.
2: Oh. It's like, you know, like I love you more, but it's like 3000.
1: Oh, God, everybody. Yeah. Got him with the old love.
2: Got me with the 3000.
1: All right. Thank you.
2: Thank you. Greatest movie scene ever. What you got?
8: End of Dead Poets Society, where they climb up on the desk. Oh, Captain, my Captain.
2: Yes. Yes, man.
1: I need to watch that again.
2: Thanks. What about you? Greatest movie scene of all time. You're on the air.
9: The greatest movie scene ever, no doubt. Godfather, when they're planning the assassination of the cop, and they kind of all get together and try and decide who it's going to be, how it's going to be done, and it solidifies Michael Corleone's place as head of the family.
2: Yep. Yes. All right. Thank you, man. I just rewatched The Godfather 1 and 2 with my son.
1: Good.
2: Yeah. Oh, yeah. Yeah. It holds up. Okay. You'll be the final call on this. Greatest movie scene of all time.
10: Dumb and Dumber. You know, Lloyd, just when I thought you couldn't be any more dumb, you go and do something like this and totally redeem yourself.
1: Thank you very much.
2: Appreciate it.
10: Thank you.
1: Bye.
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0: with Riley Green. Think as you drunk on the weekend, wake up with Big B and Bubba. You know, sometimes Facebook can be more fun than anything else in your life. And sometimes it could be really bad. Sometimes you could be sitting there talking politics with all your friends from high school, and that never ends well. One of my buds says, do you sometimes feel like people take you for granted? You know how people misspell granted and they put granite?
1: Okay, no, only your buds do.
0: What? You've not seen people misspell stuff?
1: I've seen all kinds of stuff.
0: He put, do you sometimes feel like people take you for granite? Remember, it could be worse. They could be taking you for formica. Anyway, so I took a picture of my granite countertop and I wrote me with a sad face on it. Then one of my buds came back and said, these jokes rock.
1: Oh, man.
0: And then somebody else says, well, you guys crack me up. And then one more friend just says, you guys are pretty marvelous. Dude, I mean, this is great. I can't wait to see where this ends.
1: Marvelous is the best.
0: Don't take anyone for granted.
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0: It's Luke Combs. 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
1: Man, my bud got one of those quarters. The
0: 4th of July 250th quarters?
1: Yep.
0: How? Sure did. Because there's only, what, 250,000?
1: Yeah, they only put 250,000 out there. A special quarter that's got the July 4th. They call it a privy mark. It's just marked on there. I don't know. He's kind of a collector. His dad, I think all of our parents had this thing where they collected coins, like quarters. Did you ever do that? And like,
0: no.
1: For like your birthday, you get like a silver dollar or something.
0: No, but I did see. No, what was the thing? The $2 bills.
1: That was like a thing. That was a thing. Then, yep. The wheat pennies. You know, all those things.
0: Yeah.
1: And every once in a while, you get like a Canadian thing. You're like, you keep it in your drawer or whatever. Anyway, his dad passed away. Gave him a bunch of these coins, so he kind of feels like he is still doing that, I guess, for his dad.
0: I'm looking at this. Somebody, there was this one company that is doing, because, again, there's only 250,000 of these in circulation. They're offering up to $2,500
1: for one.
0: If you have one of these quarters.
1: Oh.
0: Yeah, the odds are you're only going to get one if you can get one.
1: Yeah, send that to me. Okay. I'll send that to him. But, yeah, be on the lookout for it, man.
0: And
1: there's not many of them.
0: I don't know. I'm looking. I don't know what the going rate on these is for other people. That's the only offer I'm seeing there. But I'm sure, like, if you get on, you know, Facebook Marketplace or eBay,
1: do you ever get into stamps?
0: No.
1: Really?
0: No, okay. I collected baseball cards.
1: I did that. I still got a bunch.
0: Oh, by the way, I got two baseball cards from Southwest Airlines. They're now doing that because I got the two, like, patriotic Southwest cards.
1: Oh.
0: They're doing collector's cards for, you have to ask whenever you get on the flight. Say, hey, do you have a collector's card? And they'll be like, if they're cool, they'll be like, sure,
1: yeah.
0: Man. And they're only, you know, available to people who know.
1: Man, what cool kids we are.
0: I collect
1: airplane cards.
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16: South Sound Weather.
17: Highs level off around 74.
18: Today,
17: under mainly cloudy skies,
18: southwest winds
17: 5 to 10 miles per hour.
18: Partly cloudy skies.
17: Tonight,
18: lows dip down to about 50.
17: Daytime highs approaching 76.
18: Tomorrow,
17: mainly sunny skies.
18: Lots of sunshine and dry.
17: Monday and Tuesday,
18: low 80s.
17: Monday,
18: upper 80s
17: by Tuesday. That's the latest from the South Sound Weather Center. I'm meteorologist Shelley Lynn Blade. Right now, 55.
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0: goes like this.
1: It goes like this.
0: Thomas Rhett on the weekend. Wake up.
2: Hey, Ben Gallagher is in the studio with us. You may have seen him. You ran across my... hi, good morning, by the way.
3: Hi, what's Ben? Up?
2: I just roll into
3: Hey, Ben.
4: Let's roll it.
2: Can you give us a little bit of that stomp? This guitar riff.
4: Oh, yeah, man.
2: That took now, off, and like everyone...
0: Before he does it, what is the magic thing about this guitar? Like, it's got some like special thing, a Tonewood amp?
4: Yeah, man, this is the coolest thing. It's
2: You're
4: called...
2: such a nerd, Ben. I love
4: oh,
2: it.
4: Oh, yeah. It's called the Tonewood amp. It's the Tonewood amp 2, and it's magnets on the back. It creates natural verb, delay, chorus, trim, all kinds of stuff.
0: What?
4: And unplugged, but you can plug it in as we're doing right here. But it makes it sound like you're in a cathedral like hall.
0: Yeah.
4: So you could be outside where there's never any natural verb.
2: And you have it natural.
4: And have it. And it changes the way you play, man. It's like it's inspiring to the...
2: Hit a little bit. Yeah. We can hear the...
0: All right.
2: Oh, that's a cover from the guitar only.
4: Yeah. That's so I'll post in these videos, right, on socials using this thing, and there's people where they're like, oh, man, yeah, that's... He's faking it. That's done in the studio. And and it's this thing's live. And I'm like, nah, man, check out the Tonewood.
2: So for
4: amp.
2: Our guitar and music aficionados and nerds like you, it's called what again?
4: The Tonewood amp.
2: Tonewood amp.
4: And it's a Tonewood amp too. Any acoustic player, I always say, man, because it's so inspiring for any player. It's the coolest thing, man.
0: Is it
4: check
0: expensive?
4: It out.
0: It looks expensive. You could say yeah.
4: No, it's a couple $100.
0: Okay. Well, that's yeah.
4: Yeah.
2: All right. So Bubba's not heard the stomp. Can you give him a little bit of the stomp?
4: Stomp. The riff?
2: Yeah.
4: Yeah.

0: That's so cool.
1: And you just learn on your own? You just learn guitar on your own?
2: Yeah. I had a couple of lessons early on at like 6 years old, and then I kind of just did my own
1: thing. Just did it. You're just born to do it, man.
0: That's so cool.
2: It sounds crazy, man. It's a total God thing. From then on, I felt like I was supposed to play guitar and sing country music. Moved to Nashville at 19, and been on the road ever since.
0: And wasn't
2: here
0: like
2: we are.
0: It wasn't like your first record deal, wasn't that because somebody gave your demo to like the record label and said, hey, you gotta listen to this guy.
2: Yeah, man, in 2014. Yeah.
0: That's so nuts.
2: Yeah, you never know. It's a crazy business, man. The coolest thing, the coolest part about it is no two artist paths are the same on how it goes, record deals, publishing deals, the road, opening up, you know, social media, the whole thing. There's no just one roadmap.
1: Yeah.
2: That's the coolest part.
1: Ben Gallagher, it's weird. I would have said the girls, but whatever. Ben Gallagher's with us. We'll talk with him, and we're going to do I'll Take You.
2: Sure.
1: We're going to do that. We'll do that on the way. He's going to play some next. Hang on.

0: up with Big D and Bubba. That's Cody and The Fall.
1: Ben Gallagher is with us. If you don't know him, you will.
2: You will.
1: You will. First off, we're going to get into the song, I'll Take You, but you're going to play it. And after this, I do want to talk about your prison tour. I'm very fascinated with you doing a tour of prisons for 10 plus years.
0: And yes, how do you do that? How do you go to prisons and do all those shows and come out without a face tattoo?
1: How?
3: I don't know. I got a couple, but they ain't made it to my face yet.
0: I don't see them like all over here, though.
3: Nah, I can't do that.
1: So what are you going to play for us? So imagine we're all in prison, and we're doing hard time, and Ben is here visiting us at our prison. What are you going to play for us?
3: Can I play one live? I'll play y'all the single. I'll Take You.
1: All right, let's do
3: that one.
1: Yeah, all right, here we go, everyone. Ben Gallagher. And also, everyone, be nice to him so you can get some rec time.

0: Ben Gallagher. Dude, you're good.
1: Thank you, man.
2: That's fun.
3: Dude, you're good. That's an understatement if I haven't heard one.
0: Dang, man. Play, I like the growl of all of that.
3: Yeah, man. Everything. I was sitting here going, man, this is like Joe Cocker hanging out with us.
1: Man.
3: Have you ever sang Joe Cocker?
1: No.
3: You should try that.
1: I should. Maybe throw it in the live show.
0: Did you know Shot Caller is a gang leader in prison?
1: No.
0: What is a shank?
1: What's a shank?
0: Uh-huh. Dude, you played prison?
1: Oh, yeah. I thought there was some trick question. Something's a knife.
0: It's a homemade knife. That's right.
1: Oh, yeah, man. I got stabbed.
0: You did?
1: No, I'm just kidding.
0: Oh.
4: Do you get asked to add to their commie?
1: No.
4: You know the commissary funds?
3: Oh.
4: Yeah.
0: Oh, really?
4: Yeah. That when you get ads, so that way they can go buy like noodles or toothpaste.
3: New
4: or
3: cigarettes and stuff.
1: No, but they give me an oat button on here. It's a necklace. If anything ever goes down,
0: oh, yeah?
1: I'm to press it. You know. So this is these are max security state prisons.
3: Oh,
1: this
3: so
1: ain't
3: the
1: county
3: prison
1: jail.
3: Gives you the button to press.
1: Oh, yeah. Wow. The button. Yep.
3: Wow. What?
1: Just in case something goes down. They're like, hey, man, so this room right here on a lock, as soon as you blow in there, if anything goes down. You know, you never know. And
0: yeah.
1: It's like, cause this is the real, I mean, it's as intense as you think it could be.
0: Wow. Okay. Playing all these prisons for 10 plus years. I have one of those buttons, but it's when I fall down.
1: Help. I'm falling.
0: And I can't get it.
4: That's your CPAP alarm.
0: That's right. All right. Low water. All right. Ben Galler's with us. We'll talk more. Ben, are you going to play something else?
1: If you want me to, I'll play.
0: Yeah,
1: I can do Stomp for you, man.
0: We'll do that on the

0: Newcomer Ben Gallagher is with us. You can find him on Ben Gallagher. It's G-A-L-L-A-H-E-R.
1: That's right. It's like Gallagher, but no second G.
0: Gallagher. All right. So, man, when you put a song out, you don't know what's going to happen with it. But when you put this, you're about to play, Stomp, over 58 million views on social media for this. Mm. You get people like Peter Frampton saying, dude, that's really good. Also, I saw him in a restaurant one time.
1: Really?
0: Would have never recognized. I thought he was the valet. He was the most under. He was this very small man.
1: Talk to him.
0: Chill. No, I didn't talk to him. And someone, hey, like, you know who that is, right?
1: Hey, Pete.
0: What's up, Fran, man? Ben Gallagher, you're going to do from the album Time, this is Stomp?
1: I'm going to do it, man.
0: All right. This is intense, isn't it?
1: It's a little intense.
0: Are you ready?
1: It's never too early for this song, though.
0: All right. Here we go.
1: Stomp. Here we go.
0: Load up.

0: Man, that's hot.
1: That's crazy.
0: Is that what, do you let him into the prison, right, with that?
2: Yeah.
0: Everyone's like, yeah, let's go.
2: That's it, man.
0: Man, so good to see you.
2: Dude.
0: Nice to meet you, man.
2: Are you kidding me? It's a big deal for me to be talking with y'all. Thanks for having me.
0: Shoot, man.
1: It's a big deal for everybody, then.
0: Yeah, man. That's awesome. Listen, if you like what you hear, you can get more of it. Go to all his socials. Look up Ben Gallagher. BenGallagher.com. Get you all the... you can just Google it. You'll find him. Dude, congratulations on everything. All the success and all the best to you moving forward.
2: Thank you, guys. Hope to see y'all soon.
0: Did you know that Ninja Turtles are guards in full riot gear?
2: No kidding.
0: Yeah.
1: So when you see
0: them, they call them Ninja Turtles.
1: Oh, I thought you were talking about actual Ninja Turtles.
3: I did too. I was like,
1: Leonardo is a prison guard? No.
0: No,
1: that wasn't part of the
0: lore. Ben played 10 years in prisons, for those who are just tuning in. So I'm just peppering in as many. I'm trying to sound tough.
1: Okay, so in prison, they call the guards.
0: Full right gear, Ninja Turtles.
1: All right, good to know.
0: All right, now you know.
2: Maybe I'll see y'all in one of the prison shows.
1: Let's hope not.
0: So that'd be awesome. Ben Gallagher, everyone. Thanks, Ben.
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0: It's the weekend wake up, John Party with Big D and Bubba.
2: Appreciate the time that you're giving us. Are you heading on into the office or whatever you are doing today? We appreciate it. Good morning.
0: I want to say hi to my buddy Chase. He and I had lunch, and he accused me of eating chick food. I was having a salad again, and he's like, dude, what's the matter with you?
2: Yeah, it's a
0: real
2: thing.
0: I'm trying to drop weight. And
2: it's
0: he's like, yeah, but you're a dude.
2: I know. It's a guy. Like, it's a guy thing.
0: A salad doesn't, just because it's a salad doesn't mean a guy can't eat it.
2: Yeah, it doesn't.
0: Really?
2: Yeah, of course it is. That's exactly why he said that. It's the same thing I would have said. Now, we don't, now listen, that's as far as it went.
0: Well, I will say this. The waitress, when she brought out the food, it was not the person that we made the order with. It was another wait staff person. And they walked up and they were like, you know, assuming there was, you know, chicken wings and then the salad.
2: Did
0: they
2: she
0: walked
2: give
0: up and just kind of looked like, who gets what? It's confusing.
2: Well, usually they'll give the salad to the thinner person. you kind of threw them for a loop. And you even threw them for a loop. I'm just telling you, when you go with a guy, especially when he orders wing, is that what he ordered?
0: Yeah.
2: Okay. You know better.
0: I know.
2: I know better.
0: But I'm trying.
3: What was on your salad, though? I keep asking. This is like Bubba sitting there with four pieces of lettuce, a little shredded carrot, and a cherry tomato.
0: No, it was one of those little Thai chicken whatever salads.
3: Yeah, there's a bunch of stuff on it. It just happens to be on a bed of lettuce.
0: Yes.
3: I mean, are you asking for your dressing on the side?
0: No.
3: All right, then.
0: No.
3: You're
0: I'm a dude.
3: You're cool.
2: On the side?

0: Then I don't mind if you do.
1: Don't mind if I do.
0: I don't mind.
1: Riley and Ella.
2: What's going on, Bubba? Good morning. No.
1: Yep. How do you say this word? C-A-R-I-B-B-E-A-N.
2: Caribbean.
1: Yeah, you do. Oh, I thought it was Caribbean. Caribbean.
2: Yeah.
1: I always mix them up. I never know which one because I've heard both my entire life, and I heard somebody doing it earlier, and they used it wrong. Like, if you say you're going to the Caribbean, it works. Or if you say the Caribbean Sea, that works. You don't say the Caribbean Sea, do you?
2: No, no.
1: It depends upon how you're using it.
2: I find this is the way every word that has different ways to say it. I go, I think I say both.
3: Caribbean.
1: Okay, so I'm looking at the actual sound from dictionary.
3: Caribbean.com,
1: and then...
3: Caribbean.
1: And then what's this third one?
4: Caribbean.
1: Caribbean.
2: I'm going to start saying it like that. I'm going to go on vacation to the Caribbean.
1: Caribbean. Anyway, it's annoying to me that we have words in the English language that are the same word, that mean the same thing. The
2: Tour
1: same
2: de France
1: place.
2: Gets me.
1: Oh, de France is the worst, too.
2: Tour
1: because
2: de France.
1: Because if you say Tour de France, people look at you like you're just a goofball.
2: But you can't, it's not, that country isn't called France.
1: Anytime, yeah, exactly. Anytime you try to say, I would like some France bread,
2: yeah,
1: it doesn't
5: He's
1: work.
5: Grumpy.
1: He's a grumpy guy.
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Big D and Bubba waking you up and getting you out the door. Your morning routine, and a big shout out Bill from Federal Way has us on. Thank you, Bill. 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
4: It's MacArthur, Tim McGraw, Eric Church, Morgan Wallen, and Hardy with Big D and Bubba in the Weekend Wake Up.
5: Dude, all right. So Netflix has expanded. If you go to your Netflix and you'll see the tabs at the top, there's one that says games. And they have put a game, and they have different games out. You can do, what's the one where you have to, like, draw Pictionary?
4: Yeah.
5: So you use your phone, and you draw on your phone, and it goes to the screen, and people around you, like, yell,
4: oh,
5: a dog, whatever.
4: Oh, wow.
5: So they use your phone as the controller for these games. And it connects wirelessly and on Bluetooth. But they have one that's called Unhinged, and it's a scary one. And you have to turn your light on. You get phone calls from your, like, there's like a storm that's coming in, and there's a killer in the apartment building. And so, like, your girlfriend calls, like, your phone will ring. Like, your phone that you're holding rings.
4: What?
5: And you hit it, and they're like, hey, what are you doing? And your character talks back and forth to them. And
4: wait,
5: then,
4: do you talk to the character on your phone?
5: Yeah, well, it does it for you. You don't talk to it.
4: Oh, okay.
5: But you'll get, like, text messages. Hey, I'm sending you a text message. This is where the key is. Find it on the map. And you're, like, looking at it, and you have to use your phone camera light and all that. It's pretty cool, man. It's a little clumsy, kind of, because you got to get used to
4: it. It's getting there.
5: But the guy comes to kill you.
4: Is it better than the choose-your-own-adventure version of Black Mirror?
5: I don't think I ever saw that.
4: Oh, yeah. It's like, you know, what do you want to do next? Do you want to go left? Do you want to go right? And then you choose, and then you end up with a monster eating you or whatever.
5: Yeah, I get.
4: Kind of like that, but it's actually a game.
5: Yeah, it's a game, but it's free. I mean, you're already paying for it. They've got a ton of stuff, man. A lot of stuff for kids. Like, if you're looking for things for kids, like, to take up time or whatever, I mean, I know they can go outside or whatever, but it's kind of neat. They got a lot of kids' games. They got a lot of stuff for groups and whatnot, but it's under games. On Netflix.
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27: South Sound weather.
28: Highs level off around 74.
29: Today,
28: under mainly cloudy skies,
29: southwest winds
28: 5 to 10 miles per hour.
29: Partly cloudy skies
28: tonight.
29: Lows dip down to about 50.
28: Daytime highs approaching 76.
29: Tomorrow,
28: mainly sunny skies.
29: Lots of sunshine and dry.
28: Monday and Tuesday,
29: low 80s.
28: Monday,
29: upper 80s
28: by Tuesday. That's the latest from the South Sound Weather Center. I'm meteorologist Shelley Lynn Blade. Currently, it's 58 degrees. K-A-Y-O.
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1: Cam came by.
0: What?
1: Cam, you said you were going to be here. You're like, hey, I'll be right back. And we didn't hear from you. It's been how many years now?
2: It's been a few minutes. You know, COVID messed with everybody's sense of time. It's only been 10 minutes.
3: She went out for cigarettes or something, and next thing you know, I'm an orphan.
2: Tale as old as time.
1: It's good to see you.
2: Good to see you guys.
1: Welcome back. So, all right.
2: You look exactly the same.
1: I know.
2: It's very comforting.
1: Yeah, thank you. what have you been doing? Do you have babies and stuff?
2: Yeah. Would you believe it? She's going to turn 6 in December.
1: Up. Oh, my goodness.
2: I know.
1: Lucy, right?
2: Lucy, yeah.
1: What's she into?
2: We just got into Labubus. God help me.
1: Oh, wow.
2: Those are very expensive little ugly dolls.
1: Yes.
2: But you get attached. And then you have to buy them.
1: Is that what that is?
2: And the whole shebang.
3: Well, you have to buy them accessories?
2: Oh, yeah.
4: Oh, my gosh. That's the first Labubu I've seen in real life.
2: I've heard of them.
3: I've never seen one.
2: To a thing the other day, and it was like you can give them tattoos and piercings, and she bought a moped for hers.
3: What?
2: Yes. This is what you all have to look forward to.
1: How much is a Labubu?
2: Okay, so if you're getting it, I think straight, like I think it can be like $60.
1: Okay.
2: And you open a box and you don't even know which one you're going to get. But
3: what if you get an ugly one?
2: They're all kind of ugly. That's the trick. But there's Labubu dealers, which you're not supposed to. I shouldn't even be saying this.
1: Okay.
3: So yeah.
2: Who buys them on the website before they sell out, and then they know ahead of time which one you can get so you can buy it for a little bit cheaper.
1: Is this kind of the old Cabbage Patch kind of kid thing?
2: It's kind of like, remember Beanie Babies?
1: Yeah. Oh, okay.
2: It's like that. Where I'm sure it's going to be worth much less in about a year's time.
1: Yeah. You'll be like, what is that?
2: I don't know. I remember going to my parents' house for Christmas like a couple years ago, and they're like, now's the time you can take back all these Beanie Babies. I was like, no, I don't want them.
1: Cam is in the studio with us. We've got, she has an album called All Things Light, and we're going to play some stuff from that. You're going to play, your picker here. What's his name?
2: Simon.
3: Hey, Simon.
1: Well, his name is Simon. I'm sorry. We'll talk with Cam more with her next.

0: Rhonda Green joining Thomas Rhett on Half of Me.
1: That sounds good, but I can't tell us because you're in it or not.
0: On the Weekend Wake Up.
2: Cam is in the studio with us, and the album is out. It's called All Things Light. You can find her at camcountry.com for all information on touring and new music. She also posts her outfit of the day. You can check that out and see what she is wearing. So what are you playing? A song? You are so eclectic. You can do all the kind of different types of music and kind of go back to different genres and different eras. But this is quite the back era on this song, though.
3: Yeah, throwback. There's a song on the new album called Just For You that kind of was inspired by some Patsy Cline vibes. I loved listening to that. My grandparents would play it at their ranch. They would kind of dance on the wood floor together. Aww. And to me, that's like happiness. So yeah. We're going to take you back there, too. I bet you have memories of this song. It's called Crazy.

0: Oh, that's so good. Well, if you don't know, Willie Nelson wrote that.
1: Yes.
0: 1961?
1: He's pretty good, it turns out.
0: Yeah, I think he's going to make it.
1: Yeah.
0: There's a lot of buzz on him online.
1: Have you seen, you know, the old pictures when he was in the 50s?
0: Oh, yeah.
1: The clean cut Willie Nelson.
2: Like the army fresh out of the military guy.
1: Oh, my gosh. It's so fun seeing that and then seeing, you know, how he evolved. And that's the same thing, like we're just saying, just be true to yourself. Go where you got to go.
0: That's right. I mean,
1: Willie did it.
0: He sings on that offbeat thing. He sings behind the thing.
1: Impossible to match.
0: And if you listen to that, you've been like, oh, he's messing it up.
2: It's that jazz. It's the jazz part of his background that just shines through.
1: Yeah. See, country is jazz as well.
0: It's everything. Cam is with us. She has a new album out. It's called All Things Light. And we want to make sure you know about that. Plus, before you leave, can you please do Burning House?
1: Of course. Of course. And if you guys get a chance, come see me on tour. I'm doing U.S. leg here in the fall, European leg. I guess, I don't know if y'all are going to Europe, but meet me in Europe in February.
0: I wish you would have said European leg.
1: Hey.
0: Like, hey, I'm
1: that European leg.
0: European leg. All right, Cam, we'll get more, and we're playing Burning House next. Oh, no.

0: It's Tucker Wetmore with Big D and Bubba. The weekend wake up is on.
1: Oh, it's so good to have Cam back in the studio. She's back in the saddle.
2: Welcome back.
1: And she's got a new album out. It's called All Things Light. But I remember I have such a great fond memory. I hope you do too. When the first time you came into our studio and you did Burning House, we were just like awestruck.
0: Blown away.
1: It's still one of my favorite. When I hear it, I listen to the entire thing. It's like a Christmas movie that you run across. You're like, oh, I want to watch this entire thing.
3: That is a sweet way to put it.
1: Can we get a little bit of that?
3: You bet.
1: We're going to put a fire.
0: We're going to put a fire.
3: Oh,
0: because, yeah,
3: yes.
0: Yeah, if you recall, we did that back in the day. We put a little fireplace behind it. Or it sounds like you're sitting by the fire.
3: Because there is a fire pot
0: in the back
3: of that recording.
1: In the original recording, mm-hmm. There is a fire. A lot of people I didn't catch it until I think you told us.
3: Because some people go, uh-oh, there's something wrong. Especially people in radio. They're like, oh, no, what's coming through the track?
0: It sounds like artifacts.
1: Yeah. Here's Cam and Burning House.

0: I hope you never get tired of singing that.
1: I never will. For mankind. Love it so much. Like, everybody seeing their faces when I sing it and how I feel when I sing it. There was a girl. Did I tell you that there was a girl who came up? She goes, I had the same dream over and over, and I went to therapy for it. The same dream about a burning house, because it really was a dream for me. And I was like, oh, my God, save me the money and tell me what the therapist told you. And she goes, it means there's something in your life you can't fix. Either it's in the past or it's in someone else, and it's not yours to fix anymore, and you have to accept that.
0: Wow.
1: I know. So whatever reason you love that song, hold on to that. But apparently that's the therapy version.
0: Also, shout out to Simon for playing the dickens out of that guitar.
2: Good Lord.
1: I mean.
0: So smart.
1: It is not an easy thing to do.
0: That
1: that's for sure.
0: That is a difficult song for a guitar.
1: Many have tried and many have failed.
0: It's so good.
3: It's the glasses.
0: Simon has goofy glasses. I mean, they're great glasses. They're circles. What do you call them? They're like certain kind of glass. I don't know what that is.
1: Spectacles.
0: He's from Sweden.
1: Seeing glasses.
0: Go to camcountry.com. You get all the information on touring and the album. It's out. It's called All Things Light. Good to see you, Cam.
1: Good to see you guys,
0: hey,
1: too. Thank you for having me.
0: Don't leave and get cigarettes.
1: I'll be right back. I'm getting some milk. I'll be right back.

0: I'm coming over. It's Chris Young with Big D and Bubba and the Weekend Wake Up. 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
1: Hey, this is Big D and Bubba. I just got to tell you about my day yesterday. I'm a truck driver, and I was following an ambulance. And on the back of that ambulance was a cooler. Well, the cooler falls off the back of the ambulance. So I stop, pull over, and open up the cooler, and there's a package in there. And I unpacked it. It was somebody's big toe.
2: And you had to call a tow truck?
1: What's that?
2: And you had to call a tow truck. Man, we've been doing this a long time.
1: I'm sorry.
2: Yeah, come on, Brent. This is like a knock-knock joke to us. This is amateur hour.
1: I had to.
0: Yeah, good try, though, man.
2: Thank you.
1: Hey, love you guys.
0: See you too.
2: Bye.
0: I mean, like, we really love you. We think you're hot.
1: Bye.
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0: Yeah.
1: Yeah, that's right. Everyone's favorite. All right, let's just jump on into it. Heaven Sent. Everyone around the room, just jump in.
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1: It's a Funeral Home.
0: Oh.
1: Let me find a good one. The Care Casket.
4: That's.
2: Oh.
1: That's a funeral. On the nose? I had to get that one out. That's funeral. That's a funeral. That's a gimme. That's a freebie for y'all. Prairie Peace. Prairie Peace.
2: Trailer Park.
1: Oh, it is a trailer park. Forest Fern.
0: Trailer Park.
3: It's a trailer
2: funeral
3: park.
2: Home.
1: Trailer Park. Cute. Heaven's Garden. Be careful.
0: Trailer Park.
1: Be careful.
0: Trailer
1: Heaven's
0: Park.
1: Garden.
0: Trailer park. Park.
3: Funeral.
1: Trailer. Bay Breeze. I guess it could be Gay Breeze, too. Yeah, I don't know.
0: Bay Breeze.
1: Bay Breeze.
2: Funeral home.
3: Trailer Park.
0: That's I'm going Funeral Home.
1: Funeral Home.
0: Oh, yeah.
1: Man. Grand Embrace.
0: Trailer Park.
2: Trailer Park.
3: Funeral Home.
1: Nah, it's a funeral home. Oh, no. Embrace? Why would you name a trailer park Embrace?
0: Because it's in place.
2: Why would you name a funeral home then? I don't know. Yeah.
3: It's the Grand Embrace. It's the goodbye.
1: Yeah, it's the, I mean, it's sense. It's no Care Cast, but it's not bad. Way to go, guys. Way to go.
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11: South Sound weather.
12: Highs level off around 74 today under mainly cloudy skies. Southwest winds 5 to 10 miles per hour. Partly cloudy skies tonight. Lows dip down to about 50. Daytime highs approaching 76. Tomorrow, mainly sunny skies. Lots of sunshine and dry. Monday and Tuesday, low 80s. Monday, upper 80s by Tuesday. That's the latest from the South Sound Weather Center. I'm meteorologist Shelley Lynn Blade. Right now, 62.
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2: 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Happy Saturday. 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I hope you are headed out to some amazing fun adventure. 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

0: 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Or maybe Luke Bryan in 2010? 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
10: South Sound Weather.
11: 74 today under mainly cloudy skies. Southwest winds 5 to 10 miles per hour. Lows level off around 50 tonight. High of 76 tomorrow. Bright sunshine and dry, Monday and Tuesday, low 80s, Monday, upper 80s by Tuesday. A peek at the extended shows, 85, Wednesday, 81, Thursday, and 83 on Friday. That's the latest from the South Sound Weather Center. I'm meteorologist Paul Trombley. Right now, 64.

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1: 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I am Lori T, and up next we have a song that came out last year by Ty Myers called Ends of the Earth, and he wrote this song in 1 hour.

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0: Lori T here, and you guys, I am so excited. In about 30 minutes, I'm going to head out to Hunterma Park in Lacey for the South Sound Barbecue Festival. I will finish out my show there. Oh, I'm going to eat some incredible barbecue, some good desserts as well. Going to talk to some great people. Keep it right here on KO. It's going to be fun.

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16: What is going on today is the South Sound Barbecue Fest. That is one of just 4 festivals happening around the area, but I am most excited about the South Sound Barbecue Festival. My husband is from Kansas City. He has barbecue sauce in his veins. It is the highlight of our summer. We absolutely love it. I'm going to be finishing out the rest of my show here at the South Sound Barbecue Festival. I'll be coming to you live. It's going to be so exciting. And hey, if you are at the South Sound Barbecue Festival in Huntermore Park in Lacey today, stop on by, try and find me. I'll be running around with a microphone. I love interviewing people on air, and who knows, you could be one of them.
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0: Katie here. I just made it to the opening of the South Sound Barbecue Festival. I am so excited. It already smells amazing here. People are starting to walk down, sort of choose which ones they want to go to. I know my favorites. I always start with the Lucky Eagle Casino. Their salmon is impeccable. I highly recommend that you do it first as well. And if you don't know what I'm talking about, my goodness, the South Sound Barbecue Festival is the biggest barbecue festival in the South Sound. It is happening today at Huntermer Park in Lacey. So many different barbecue places, so many different vendors as well. A little bit later, we'll hear from a Pierce County sheriff who is there looking for hires. So stop on by KO's booth. Come say hi. Come get some incredible barbecue. It is a beautiful day for it.
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12: South Sound weather.
13: 74 today under mainly cloudy skies. Southwest winds 5 to 10 miles per hour. Lows level off around 50 tonight. High of 76 tomorrow. Bright sunshine and dry Monday and Tuesday. Low 80s Monday. Upper 80s by Tuesday. A peek at the extended shows. 85 Wednesday. 81 Thursday. And 83 on Friday. That's the latest from the South Sound Weather Center. I'm meteorologist Paul Trombley. Currently 68.

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11: 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Hello, introduce yourself.
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12: Right. 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You can Google Pierce County Sheriff, and we should be able to help you get pointed in the right direction.
11: That's excellent. 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So we are here, obviously, to celebrate barbecue, not just the good work that you, your men and women do. So tell me, what's your favorite type of barbecue?
12: Oh, man, I love everything. I've ate at the Steel Barrel, and their barbecue is phenomenal. 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I just love everything. So I'm excited to eat at all these different vendors here.
11: Yeah, on a day like this, it is hard to choose. Well, thank you so much for interviewing me. I hope you get a lot of recruits and come on down to the South Sound Barbecue Festival. Become a sheriff if you're looking for a change of pace.
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0: T here. I am full of delicious barbecue. I'm having so much fun people watching. My goodness, I'm at the South Sound Barbecue Festival at Huntermore Park in Lacey right now. There are so many dogs around. There's so many people. It's so much fun to people watch. I've met some great listeners from KO. They've stopped by our booth and they have entered to win tickets to Luke Bryan. That's right. Yet another reason to stop by our booth right here in Huntermore Park. You can enter to win to see tickets Luke Bryan at the White River Amphitheater. I can barely talk. I am so full, but that's all right. Give me about, you know, a half hour or so, and I'll start thinking about my next barbecue. Should it be barbecue mac and cheese? Should it be a Hawaiian barbecue? Oh, there's so many good choices. Come on down to the South Sound Barbecue Festival.
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13: Cloudy skies with a few peaks of sun this afternoon, with daytime highs approaching 74. Southwesterly winds, 5 to 10 miles per hour. Partly cloudy skies tonight, lows around 50. Mainly clear tomorrow, 76. Clear skies and dry Monday and Tuesday, low 80s. Monday, upper 80s by Tuesday. Looking further out, 85 Wednesday, 81 Thursday, and 83 on Friday. That's the latest from the South Sound Weather Center. I'm meteorologist Paul Trombley. Currently, it's 71 degrees.

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11: Lori T here. I am at the South Sound Barbecue Festival, and I found a new barbecue place this year. It's my third year going in here. It is the 14th South Sound Barbecue Festival. I found a little cafe called Southern Comfort Food, and I hail from Tennessee originally. That is where I am from, and they have one of my favorites. I never thought I would see it out here in the Pacific Northwest. It is fried catfish and collard greens. My little southern heart is so happy right now. I think that is what I am going to do next. If you are interested in trying that, you've got to come down to the South Sound Barbecue Fest today only at Hunt River Park in Lacey. I am Lori T. Stop by our booth. I hope to see you there.

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1: 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And if you don't know who he is, like me, you'll know on Monday. Also, Randy Travis has new music, unreleased stuff. We'll kind of track that album, celebrating the music of that guy, Mr. Randy Travis. 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We'll see you Monday with Big D and Bubba. 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
10: Lori T here. I am at the Southsound Barbecue Festival, Huntermer Park in Lacey. We've got a great live band playing right now. It is so much fun. And one of the things that is astonishing me is the amount of food that is out here. I've seen, it's not just the barbecue, right? I have seen people walk by with what looks like a vat of lemonade with about a full lemon cut into quarters floating around in it. I've seen people just shove their whole face into what looks like an entire rack of ribs. There is so much food here. And that's what you want at a barbecue festival. This is the day for a little bit of excess, a little bit of fun. Eat more than you should. It's a day to have some fun. And oh my goodness, you gotta save room for the desserts. We've got Hawaiian shaved ice. We have Sweet Lee's ice cream. There's so much out here. Stop by, have some fun, and while you're wandering around, stop by our booth, enter to win some tickets to see Luke Bryan at the White River Amphitheater.
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13: South Sound Weather.
14: Mainly cloudy skies expected this afternoon, with daytime highs approaching 74. Winds out of the southwest, 5 to 10 miles per hour. Lows level off around 50 tonight, mainly clear. Tomorrow, 76. Bright sunshine and dry. Monday and Tuesday, low 80s. Monday, upper 80s by Tuesday. Taking a look at the extended forecast, 85 Wednesday, 81 Thursday, and 83 on Friday. That's the latest from the South Sound Weather Center. I'm meteorologist Paul Frobley. Right now, it's 72 degrees.

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6: Lori T here. I'm at the South Sound Barbecue Fest and I cannot believe what I just had. I just had Louisiana style catfish and collard greens here in the Pacific Northwest. If you don't know, I am originally from Tennessee. I wasn't born there, but I lived most of my life there. So I know a bit about the South. I was there from second grade on until college. So I've been there for a while. And I had my favorite catfish house. And I gotta say, this is good catfish. It is from the Soul Food Cafe out here at the Southside Barbecue Festival in Huntermore Park in Lacey, going on right now. Collard greens were great, a little spicy, but the catfish, the only thing I will say is that this catfish, it was almost too fresh and too clean, which is just what I would expect from PNW. I gotta say, I've had that catfish from the muddy Cumberland River, but my goodness, it's delicious. Catfish at a barbecue festival. I am in heaven. You will be.

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10: Lori T here. 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It is going on until 6 tonight. There's live music. There's vendors. There's tons of fun. There's a kid zone as well. So stop on by. Thank you for listening and have a beautiful rest of your day.
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0: 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Or maybe Luke Bryan in 2010? 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
13: South Sound weather.
14: Cloudy skies with a few peaks of sun this afternoon, with daytime highs approaching 74. Winds out of the southwest, 5 to 10 miles per hour. Mainly clear skies tonight, lows of a low around 50. Mainly sunny skies tomorrow, high temperatures reach up to 76. Sunny skies and dry, Monday and Tuesday, low 80s, Monday, upper 80s, by Tuesday. That's the latest from the South Sound Weather Center. I'm meteorologist Laura Lockwood. Currently, it's 74 degrees.

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1: 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We'll see you Monday with Big D and Bubba. 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

0: 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Or maybe Luke Bryan in 2010? 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
13: South Sound weather.
14: Cloudy skies with a few peaks of sun this afternoon, with daytime highs approaching 75. Southwest winds 5 to 10 miles per hour. Lows level off around 50 tonight, mainly clear skies. Daytime highs approaching 76. Tomorrow, mainly sunny skies. Sunny skies and dry. Monday and Tuesday, low 80s. Monday, upper 80s by Tuesday. That's the latest from the South Sound Weather Center. I'm meteorologist Laura Lockwood. Currently, it's 76 degrees.
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11: South Sound weather.
12: Cloudy skies with a few peaks of sun this afternoon, with daytime highs approaching 76. Winds out of the southwest, 5 to 10 miles per hour. Mainly clear skies tonight, lows level off around 50. Mainly clear skies tomorrow, high temperatures reach up to 76. Bright sunshine and dry, Monday and Tuesday, low 80s, Monday, upper 80s, by Tuesday. That's the latest from the South Sound Weather Center. I'm meteorologist Laura Lockwood. Currently 75. K-A-Y.

0: There's probably no deer and definitely no antelope. 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
1: 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And if you don't know who he is, like me, you'll know him on Monday. Also, Randy Travis has new music, unreleased stuff. 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